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Lauren has been faithful to Moody Radio for 100 years. 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

Who would have thought 30 years ago that we'd be able to listen to radio on a cell phone? 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
4: Hi, my name is Brody, Biblical Studies major at Moody Bible Institute. The Moody Radio verse of the week is found in Matthew 11, 28 through 30. Come to me, all who are weary and burdened, and I will give you rest. 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That's Matthew 11, 28 through 30. 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
5: I think it's great that my wife's been taking all those Bible classes, but it's kind of intimidating.
6: The Apostle Paul says, "If I understand all mysteries and all knowledge, but have not love, I am nothing." As women today, we have opportunities like never before to study the Word of God. But our knowledge always has to be seasoned with love.
5: She tells me that she wants me to lead spiritually, but when we read the Bible, she argues with everything I say.
6: Knowledge without love puffs up, Scripture says. It makes us arrogant, hard to live with. If our knowledge of God's Word doesn't make us more humble, easier to live with, then it's worth nothing. 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With Seeking Him, I'm Nancy DeMoss Wagamuth.
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Who would have thought 30 years ago that we'd be able to listen to radio on a cell phone? 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
3: The Roman Colosseum, the Aqueduct of Segovia, the Pantheon. Tourists around the world travel to see these awe-inspiring structures still standing nearly two millennia after the height of the Roman Empire. How is this possible? The strength of Roman architecture has long confounded researchers, but now they're unraveling the mystery. The answer is self-healing concrete. The Romans used quicklime as a mortar, which reacts with the limestone in their concrete. When it rains, the quicklime reacts and recrystallizes as calcium carbonate fills the cracks and strengthens the structure over time. In Colossians, Paul gives the answer to standing strong in our faith over a lifetime. He says, "So then, just as you received Christ Jesus as Lord, continue to live your lives in Him, rooted and built up in Him, strengthened in the faith as you were taught, and overflowing with thankfulness." I'm David Wolin at haventoday.org.
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3: You've probably heard something like, "Think twice before you speak." In today's tech-driven world, you might adapt that to "think twice before you post." Kids and adults can post mean and cutting comments online. After all, it's much easier to type something rude than to say something rude to someone's face. But those words still hurt. When I was a kid, a bully might have threatened me at recess, but after school, I was completely safe. That's not how it works today. Hurtful words are carried in pockets on the phone and looked over throughout the day because they're posted on social media to be shared and shared again. Teach your kids to not only think twice before they speak, but to think twice before they post. May our words and posts be life-giving and affirming. I'm Arlene Pellicane, author of Screen Kids.
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Hymns and inspirational favorites all day long. Here's another great song you can sing along to.

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1: This is John MacArthur welcoming you to Portraits of Grace. A few years ago, Grace Dew heard from a teenage listener in the Midwest who was exhibiting the right attitude in the face of a terminal illness. That Christian young woman, who by now is with the Lord, accepted her condition with grace and optimism. She wrote, "I love the Lord very much. I feel He is using my condition to work in different people's lives. Please pray with me that He would continue to use me no matter what the outcome." Well, her sentiments were right. In fact, they were right in step with the scriptures where the Apostle Paul wrote, "For to me to live is Christ, and to die is gain." What is it that enabled Paul and that young woman to rejoice so? Simply their complete confidence in God. As a portrait of grace, you can count on your obedience to Scripture to give you the same confidence.
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1: This is Anne Graham Lotz with Daily Light for Daily Living. When have you felt so totally helpless that your prayer was fathoms deeper than mere words? It was a desperate heart's cry. Was it when some bad thing happened to someone you love? Was it when you experienced a physical illness, financial collapse, severed relationship? Did you think because something bad happened, it indicated Jesus doesn't really know what's going on? Or maybe he knows, but he's not pleased with you. Or if he does know, he doesn't love you or your family enough to do anything about it. Are you interpreting his love by your circumstances instead of interpreting your circumstances by his love? Listen to me. When we're tempted to question whether or not God cares, we're reminded in Romans chapter 5, verse 8, that God demonstrates his own love for us in this. While we're still sinners, Christ died for us. God does care. If you doubt it, just look at the cross. This is Anne Graham Lotz.
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would have thought 30 years ago that we'd be able to listen to radio on a cell phone? 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
5: Hi, my name is Brody, Biblical Studies major at Moody Bible Institute. 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Come to me, all who are weary and burdened, and I will give you rest. 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My yoke is easy and my burden is light. 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

Lord, when there's nothing else we can depend on, how good it is to know that we can depend on you. You've been our counselor when there was no one we could talk to. You've loved us through all the passages of our lives. You've given us wisdom to teach our children, strength to face the hard times, and joy all along the journey. 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

Remember, your mind can only give back what it was first given. 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
1: Hi, my name is Brody, Biblical Studies major at Moody Bible Institute. The Moody Radio verse of the week is found in Matthew 11, 28 through 30. Come to me, all who are weary and burdened, and I will give you rest. 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You will find rest for your souls. My yoke is easy and my burden is light. That's Matthew 11, 28 through 30. The Moody Radio verse of the week.
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0: Hope you're finding the music encouraging here at Majesty Radio. I'm John Gager. At our church, we get the unsold baked goods from a local restaurant every Saturday night and share them at church on Sundays. There was so much the other day, though, that the guy who divvies up all this stuff gives me this huge bag of stuff, and it was way too much for us. We shared those cookies and things with three different families on our street. Just having those beautiful baked goods allowed us an excuse, if you will, to knock on doors, have conversations. You know, one of the guys let me in, and we talked for about half an hour, and out of that came an opportunity for us to invite him to dinner at our house that week. He came. We've been neighbors for more than 20 years. Never once has he had dinner in our home, but he did that night. Listen, God can use anything, anything to build a bridge into the life of one of your unsaved neighbors. Just ask him, and he'll give you those ideas. Pretty sweet, huh? All right, back to the music here on Majesty Radio.
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Ephesians 4:32. Be kind one to another, tender-hearted, forgiving one another, even as God, for Christ's sake, has forgiven you. 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
1: She was an elderly, rather shabbily dressed woman who wandered into a very formal, upper-class church. The pastor was talking about God's mercy and love. And the more he talked, the more the lady delighted in what he said. Finally, she couldn't stand it any longer, and she stood up. She raised her hands and shouted, "Praise the Lord!" An usher hurriedly walked to her seat and said, "Madam, you can't do that here." And he ushered her out. When he did that, Jesus left the building with her. Maybe that's why some churches appear dead. I'm Steve Brown. You think about that. Share what you just heard with a friend. Go to youthinkaboutthat.com.
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It's Majesty Radio, and I'm John Gager sharing one of my very favorite psalms. Check out Psalm 16, verse 8. I have set the Lord before me. Because he is at my right hand, I will not be shaken. Therefore, my heart is glad, my tongue rejoices, and my body also will rest secure.

0: 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Another long set of great hymns and inspirational favorites are coming up next.
1: I'm Miriam Neff with New Beginnings. Transitions in our lives, welcome or unwelcome, are God's opportunity to change not just our circumstances, but also our spiritual strength. We discover the paradoxes of God, promises not kept, prayers not answered from our perspective. In one of my greatest transitions, I claimed a new life verse, Jeremiah 12:5. If you have raced with foot runners and they have wearied you, how will you compete with horses? And if in a safe place you fall down, how will you fare in the thickets of the Jordan? New verses begin to beg for my attention. Proverbs 21:31. The horse is made ready for the day of battle, but the victory belongs to the Lord. Victory God's way may be different from our idea.
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0: Hey, it's your friend John Gager at Majesty Radio. Been working through Psalm 62 lately. And you come to verse 8, it says, "Trust in him at all times, you people. Pour out your hearts before him. God is a refuge for us." Selah. You know, I was really struck by that phrase, pour out your hearts before him. You know, we pray, don't we? We're told to pray without ceasing, and we pray these short bursts of prayers all day long, and maybe we have a season of prayer in the morning, that's great, but when was the last time you really poured out your heart before him? I'm not asking when was the last time you prayed. I'm not asking when was the last time you went through your prayer list. Maybe you keep a prayer journal. I'm talking about pouring out your heart before him, letting him hear the anguished cry of your soul, the unresolved issues that nag at your heels all day long. When did you last pour out your heart before him? You've got an invitation. Psalm 62, verse 8. All right, back to the music here on Majesty Radio.
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6: 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Come to me, all who are weary and burdened, and I will give you rest. 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
1: This is John MacArthur welcoming you to Portraits of Grace. A few years ago, Grace to You heard from a teenage listener in the Midwest who was exhibiting the right attitude in the face of a terminal illness. That Christian young woman, who by now is with the Lord, accepted her condition with grace and optimism. She wrote, "I love the Lord very much. I feel He is using my condition to work in different people's lives. Please pray with me that He would continue to use me no matter what the outcome." Well, her sentiments were right. In fact, they were right in step with the scriptures where the Apostle Paul wrote, "For to me to live is Christ, and to die is gain." What is it that enabled Paul and that young woman to rejoice so? Simply their complete confidence in God. As a portrait of grace, you can count on your obedience to Scripture to give you the same confidence.
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The Lorne has been faithful to Moody Radio for 100 years. And with channels like this, it feels like we're just getting started. We're Moody Radio.

0: thanks for your company at Majesty Radio. I'm John Gaker, and let's be honest, sometimes you and I think we're doing okay in the Christian life, right? And then there's this thing called the Sermon on the Mount. Here, Jesus gives a clear and urgent sense of the life that God desires and shows us why his transformation is desperately needed in our lives. So pull up a chair and join us for this powerful study. 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
1: A Roman centurion asked Jesus to heal his servant. He said, "Lord, I do not deserve to have you come under my roof, but just say the word, and my servant will be healed." Well, Jesus was amazed by his faith. This is Today in the Word, and I'm John Gager. The crowds listening to the Sermon on the Mount were also amazed at Jesus' authority. When else were his listeners so astonished? His disciples were amazed at his statement about how hard it was for the rich to enter the kingdom of heaven. In addition, the crowds were astonished at his answer to the Sadducees regarding the resurrection of the dead. In each of these cases, Jesus spoke with authority in contradicting popular opinion, common interpretations of the law, or the religious leaders of the day. Today in the Word, we read in Matthew 7, verse 29, Jesus taught as one who had authority, and not as their teachers of the law. Jesus had asserted his divine authority throughout his ministry. For example, his authority to forgive sins. The Great Commission that we obey today is founded on this: all authority in heaven and on earth has been given to me. What were the religious leaders of Jesus' day missing? They had layered over God's word with traditions and legalism. They had no heart to obey. They were not seeking to draw near to the Lord. Jesus, on the other hand, is the author of all Scripture. As we finish our study of the Sermon on the Mount, what area of life is God most looking to change in you? Can I pray for you? Lord, as we conclude this study, I ask that every single one of us would be open, alert, aware of what you're calling us to change, and then to act on that. Help us to become more like Jesus. We pray in his name. Amen. Thanks for listening to Today in the Word.
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0: Imagine a century of serving Christ, 100 years, a century of sharing the gospel. Well, to the glory of God, that's what we're celebrating right now at Moody Radio. Hi, I'm John Gager, and it was back in 1926 that Moody Radio did its very first broadcast from Chicago. 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
1: Hi, I'm Johnny Erickson Tata. And do you ever get weary of waiting for God to act? Do you wait and wait, and then finally decide to take matters into your own hands? It happens to the best of people. Look at Abraham and Sarah. They got so weary of waiting for the son that God promised them, they decided to take matters into their own hands. They used their own resources, namely Hagar, their servant, and decided to make their own son, Ishmael. Not a good idea. Thankfully, Abraham learned his lesson, and so should we. The only acceptable response to God's merciful promises is to wait for God to act. And if he doesn't, wait some more. It's what I had to do when I broke my neck. I believed the promise that God would work it all out for my good. But it was years before I actually experienced it. Friend, God's promises are never to be rushed. So, take heart and wait on the Lord.
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0: As one season changes physically into another, sometimes our own personal seasons are changing, and maybe you're moving into a season of some hard choices, some painful situations or challenges that you know are beyond your strength. Alistair Begg says, when disappointment, failure, and tears come into our life, we can be encouraged by the reminder of God's eternal purposes at work. Jeremiah 29:11 stands firm. For I know the plans I have for you, declares the Lord. Plans to prosper you and not to harm you. Plans to give you a hope and a future. I don't know why, perhaps no one knows why you're going through what you're going through, but I know one who holds all things together by the power of his word. And you and I were one of those things. He is holding together our all things.
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Thanks for listening to Majesty Radio. It's the good old summertime, and hopefully you've got your lemonade and your moon pie. I bet you haven't had one of those in a long, long time.

0: This is Majesty Radio. Another long set of great hymns and inspirational favorites are coming up next.
1: This is Anne Graham Lotz with Daily Light for Daily Living. When have you felt so totally helpless that your prayer was fathoms deeper than mere words? It was a desperate heart's cry. Was it when some bad thing happened to someone you love? Was it when you experienced a physical illness, financial collapse, severed relationship? Did you think because something bad happened, it indicated Jesus doesn't really know what's going on? Or maybe he knows, but he's not pleased with you. Or if he does know, he doesn't love you or your family enough to do anything about it. Are you interpreting his love by your circumstances instead of interpreting your circumstances by his love? Listen to me. When we're tempted to question whether or not God cares, we're reminded in Romans chapter 5, verse 8, that God demonstrates his own love for us in this. While we're still sinners, Christ died for us. God does care. If you doubt it, just look at the cross. This is Anne Graham Lotz.
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0: Have you ever prayed the prayer, "Why, God? Why?" And that's a legitimate question. Tony Evans says it's okay to ask God questions, but it's not okay to question God. Those are not the same things. You know, the why God in the idea of, you know, why me? Why are you doing this to me? Why are you hurting me? Why aren't you giving me what I want? That's kind of that questioning God. But to ask him questions, Lord, what would you have of me? How do you want me to understand the situation? What should I be doing? Those are great questions. And looking to him in dependence, that's where he wants our focus. It's not looking to ourselves and accusing God of withholding something good from us, because we've seen how that played out in the garden. The snake questioned whether or not God really said something. So we want to move into this world and through this world by faith, trusting in the Holy Spirit and asking God a question. That's not a problem to him.
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1: She was an elderly, rather shabbily dressed woman who wandered into a very formal, upper-class church. The pastor was talking about God's mercy and love, and the more he talked, the more the lady delighted in what he said. Finally, she couldn't stand it any longer, and she stood up. She raised her hands and shouted, "Praise the Lord!" And usher hurriedly walked to her seat and said, "Madam, you can't do that here." And he ushered her out. When he did that, Jesus left the building with her. Maybe that's why some churches appear dead. I'm Steve Brown. You think about that. Share what you just heard with a friend. 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
1: Hi, my name is Brody, Biblical Studies major at Moody Bible Institute. The Moody Radio verse of the week is found in Matthew 11, 28 through 30. Come to me, all who are weary and burdened, and I will give you rest. 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My yoke is easy and my burden is light. That's Matthew 11, 28 through 30. The Moody Radio verse of the week.
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